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0: Worth Your While from Russell Dickerson. He's pushing forward one more and landing at number 25. You're checking out all the hits on the Country Top 40 with Fitz. And I'm going to tell you one thing coming up. Luke Combs reveals the one thing he never wants his children to feel like they have to earn. You don't want to miss this one. Come on back to the Country Top 40 with Fitz.
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Keys, Wallet from Lainey Wilson and John Mayer, backing up one to number 16. 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

0: Rascal Flatts right there with I Won't Let Go, your good stuff song of the week. Because good feels good. All brought to you by my friends at Boot Barn. Boot Barn celebrates the values of honesty, hard work, ingenuity, and perseverance, proudly offering a piece of the American spirit. Plus, I go there like 3 times a week. Boot Barn, keep west. Country Top 40. Coming up on the countdown, Riley Green reveals the one upgrade that can make life on the road a whole lot easier this football season. Stand by, because I got those details after this.
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Morgan Wallen with Been By Now, moving up 3 to number 6. Coming up, we continue our run to number 1 in Kenny Chesney and where he feels most at home. And I'll say this, it's not on a beach. It could shock you. So come on back. 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What's up, y'all? It's Fitz, the guy who plays the hits from the Country Top 40 Countdown, and this might be my favorite time of the year. Football's back. The weather's finally thinking about cooling off a little bit, and every weekend basically becomes an excuse to eat. I'm talking about tailgates, wings, burgers, beer, and then here comes Thanksgiving and the holidays right behind it. And after a summer where I definitely didn't turn down many good meals myself, I figured September was a pretty good time to start showing

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Randy Chesney bringing it on home, up one to number four with Carry On. You got Fitz playing all the hits on the Country Top 40 Countdown, and I can't believe it. There's only a couple of more songs between us and this week's brand.

0: number one song. Yes, we've already played the number one song from last week, and we got a new one. So don't move a muscle. All right? Don't move a muscle. Don't pull a muscle, because I'm going to see you right back here in minutes. The number one song in the world is on the way.
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13: Did you know you can?

back to the most impactful countdown in country music, now being heard in London. And I want to give a big shout out to my London country music fans. We love you. Thanks for being part of the Fitz fam on the Country Top 40, arriving at number 3. It's Stella Lefty showing up for the second time with Boston. On a

0: This is Joe Richbird with JR's Lawnmower Shop, off Alabama. 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I went to a lady, Laura Suki, and didn't have no idea what she was going to do for my business, and my business began to get customers I didn't know who they were or where they were coming from, and they were coming through this radio station right here. 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She might get you more business than you can handle. 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
4: And we're back. Welcome back to the Country Top 40 with Fitz. Just about to play the biggest song in the world in country music, but that's only after I do a little warm-up first. Yeah, I'm not going to do it without warming up, all right? I'm going to say it again. Ain't nobody going to pull a hammy on my watch. And your warm-up to number one is brought to you by Sleep Number. And I'm going to take you back exactly 12 years to September of 2014, when one of Kenny Chesney's biggest songs almost didn't belong to Kenny Chesney. Shane McAnally, Rodney Clausen, and Luke Laird, they're just sitting around writing one day, and nothing is working, and Shane starts going through his phone, looking at random song titles that he'd saved, and sort of little snapshots of American life, you know, quick stops, right? Church parking lots, all those little things that you just grow up around and don't think twice about, and then somebody realizes, hold up, wait a second. What if those aren't song titles? What if that's the song? So they start stacking all these little snapshots of growing up in America, right? And boom, American Kids. They sent it to Kenny Chesney, and Kenny didn't even open up the email. You know what I mean? Think about that. One of the biggest songs of your career is just sitting there unread in your inbox. And eventually, Little Big Town hears it, and they put it on hold. Game over, right? Nope. Sometime later, Shane McAnally is actually sitting on an airplane with Kenny, and Kenny's working on the big revival and tells Shane, basically, man, you know what? I still don't have the song. I need that song. I need that song that this album can stand on. And Kenny starts digging through his old emails, and there it is, the message he never opened. He hits play on American Kids, the demo, and before the song is even over, Kenny knows, all right, that's it. I want it. Little Big Town graciously let it go. Kenny records it, and in September of 2014, 12 years ago this month, it goes all the way to number one. Here's Kenny Chesney with American Kids, your warm-up to number one.
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17: All right. Welcome into a Monday, everybody. 6 o'clock with your country morning show with Jerome and Dixie.
18: Sober Day. Yeah. Why do I have to be on a Monday?
17: Because Mondays.
18: Why can't we have Sober Day on Sunday?
17: Well, you should have Sober Day on Sunday.
18: I'm just kidding. Happy Monday.
17: Monday, yeah.
18: Woohoo.
17: Yeah. Gosh, this
18: sober
17: is
18: day.
17: Be a full 5 day work
18: Monday,
17: week.
18: Sober Day. This sounds like a great start.
17: All right.
18: And guess what? I already had a whole show before I even got here.
17: Oh, man.
18: Wait till you hear it.
17: Oh, gosh. Can't wait to hear this.
18: You're going to get it in the about 8:10 in the daily roundup.
17: Okay.
18: And then we're going to have your Nashville buzz.
17: Mm-hmm. Mm-hmm.
18: And we're going to have a good attitude.
17: Oh, sure. Yeah. Absolutely.
18: I'm telling myself this, Jerome.
17: Okay.
18: I'm telling myself.
17: Because I already have one.
18: I know.
17: Yes.
18: And you need to put it away. I need coffee.
17: All right.
18: All right. We got Thomas Rhett kicking off music right after.
17: News and weather are your latest.

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0: 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Carry on. It's Kenny Chesney, 610 with Your Country Morning Show with Jerome and Dixie.
1: Daily roundup, but you know, on Mondays, it's kind of like the weekend roundup.
0: Yeah, there's more days to cover. Yeah.
1: So if you're going to say yard work, then you can keep it to yourself.
0: I was doing some furniture refurbishing yesterday.
1: Oh, that's cool.
0: So I was out in the sun. I've got a sunburn on my back.
1: Oh yeah.
0: Well, I had my shirt off. So I got tried to get better coverage.
1: Oh, you went full redneck
0: there. Oh, yes.
1: Were you in the front yard or the back?
0: The backyard. I didn't want the neighbors to see and then be disgusted.
1: But, shut up.
0: But anyway, I had a couple of benches I sanded down, getting ready to restain and recover. And that was just yesterday. But
1: that's kind of a hobby for a lot of people.
0: Yeah, well, it's not my hobby. It's my wife Pam's hobby.
1: Aww.
0: And we keep collecting stuff and storing it. And I said, well, you haven't even done this one yet. Now we got this and this and this.
1: So you're both hoarders. I'm just kidding.
0: Nah. I'm trying to discourage it.
1: I think it's...
0: Let's pick that one up off the side of the road. I can do something with that. Oh, God, no, please.
1: I think it's cute that you do it, though.
0: I'm forced to do it.
1: No, you're not. It's cute.
0: I'm a slave to the wife right now.
1: Well, I had all my kids home sort of by accident. So if you remember, not too long ago, my son Kingston... we just moved him off to UAB.
0: Right.
1: And then he was broken down on the side of the road.
0: Mm-hmm.
1: Turns out he's going to have a new engine. It was going to be $10,000. So it was might as well just get a new one.
0: Mm.
1: Same week, my other son, Asa, was on his way to Auburn and his transmission blew.
0: So I didn't know about this one.
1: And I didn't even know about it.
0: Oh. Okay.
1: So he ended up, anyway, the long and short is both of my kids now. We're home and
0: over the weekend.
1: Okay. Kingston to get his.

0: And Asa just came over, you know, yesterday to to help with some things. And it was so great to have all my kids at home for dinner last night.
1: That's nice.
0: And then just when I'm washing the dishes, I'm washing my backs to the back of the room. And Asa's like, did you just see that? And I was like, what? What? No, what? And he's like, how am I the only one that ever sees this stuff? I was like, what are you talking about? And he's like, you just had a mouse run across the room. And I was like, ah, get it. And so, like, he goes to move something where it was hiding behind, and it, like, jumped and, like, went under the refrigerator.
1: Yeah.
0: And so then I was like, gosh, now what? Now I'm going to have to get a rat mouse trap. Oh, because they're terrible. Like, then you have to listen to him squeal. Mm-hmm. And, oh, I was like, wow.
1: Yeah.
0: And he's like, well, I wonder why the cats, because
1: he got
0: and
1: cats.
0: Kingston also came home each in the same week with a rescue cat and left him at the house. And so I'm like, maybe they just have no survival skills. So this morning I wake up to Luke and my youngest son, Luke, at the door, like, they got it.
1: And I was they did their job.
0: Blah, blah, blah. So then we had to deal with a dead mouse this morning.
1: Oh, God.
0: Oh.
1: Oh, well.
0: Like I said, it's been a whole show, and the day just, it's only 6 a.m.
1: Man, okay. It's a full day already.
0: Yuck. Rodents. But I am glad I don't have to deal with the rat trap.
1: Yep.
0: Or mouse trap, whatever.
1: Oh, yeah, yeah. Yeah, that's a whole other story.
0: Because poison, then they'll just die in your arm. All right, we can stop talking about it now. I'm done. Dierks Bentley's Free and Easy is coming up. Plus your Nashville Buzz next.
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3: That's right, straight out of Nashville. Well, last week, in case you don't remember, we were talking about the Nashville Airport being renamed after Dolly Parton. Well, they took it to a vote, and it was a few days ago, and the Metropolitan Nashville Airport Authority voted unanimously to rename Nashville International to
4: Jerome Jackson International Airport. No? Jerome and Dixie International?
3: No, it's Dolly Parton International. But they are, this is, they're saying that this is just the first step. Now they plan on figuring out how Dolly's legacy is going to be included. So the the final name hasn't been announced, but they think it might be Dolly Parton International.
4: Well, that's what it should be.
3: Remember we were talking about the one flight that was going into and they were going to change the name of it to 925, Flight 925?
4: Yeah.
3: Flight 925 to Dolly International. How cool is that?
4: Yeah.
3: We love that.
4: Oh, that's awesome.
3: All right. Well, Ella Langley's just, she keeps on making history. She's just rewriting the record books.
4: Okay.
3: It her Choosing Texas spent its 21st week at number one on Billboard. This breaks the tie with Lil Nas X, Billy Ray Cyrus for Old Town Road. And it's the second longest number one in chart history. Now, the only song still ahead of Ella is Mariah Carey's, which was 26 weeks at number one.
4: Oh, I thought it was 22.
3: Me too.
4: Oh,
3: so that's the whole point of this whole correction.
4: Oh.
3: So they're saying that, so this was a couple of weeks ago, remember? Just 2 weeks ago when we were thinking it was 20.
4: Yeah.
3: So she's almost there.
4: Well, I'm not sure if she can hang on that long. I can't believe a Christmas song spent 26 weeks at number one. That's impossible.
3: I know. I thought it was 23. I don't know. Maybe our new, like maybe our, we've got some faulty information
4: There's not enough Christmas weeks.
3: You know, people start listening to Christmas music right after Halloween.
4: I know, still, it would not be
3: enough. They do.
4: It would not be enough. Okay, whatever.
3: All right, moving on.
4: Yes.
3: Dirty Kid Rock Music Festival in New York over the weekend. Gavin Adcock had to pause his set after he noticed a fan had passed out in the crowd. So he stopped performing. He alerted security. And once the medical help arrived to help the fan, they escorted him out and, you know, he continued the show. But he later explained that the man was okay. And he joked he kind of probably partied too hard. So,
4: okay.
3: I mean, that's kind of scary, though. If you've
4: Welcome to Sober Monday.
3: Yeah, if you've ever been at a concert where somebody, like, passes out, it's scary.
4: Okay.
3: All right, Dave Portnoy just shared a funny story about Toby Keith and how much he hated former Oklahoma football coach Lincoln Riley. People are talking about Lincoln because he's now the coach of the USC Trojans, and they're off to a pretty good start this year. So he said, Dave said, you know, I've never seen anybody hate a human more than Toby Keith hated Lincoln Riley. This is pretty intense, right? I didn't know that.
4: Yeah.
3: Did you?
4: I had no idea.
3: So they never explained why he hated him so much, but Toby was known to be a diehard Sooner fan, so that could be it.
4: Yep.
3: I don't know.
4: Yeah.
3: All right. Well, more from Nashville at 8:20 in your next Nashville Buzz. We've got Chris Stapleton coming up with Tennessee Whiskey. I'm Dixie. 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
1: No shoes, no socks, no problemo. Mm-hmm. I've been saying this for years.
0: Okay.
1: It's good to be barefoot.
0: Well.
1: Doctor's orders.
0: Okay.
1: This just in. The doctors are saying to go barefoot, especially in your house.
0: Yeah, yeah.
1: But, you know, you hear all these things now about grounding.
0: Mm-hmm.
1: And, you know, like they say, get barefoot, you know, down barefoot, go outside, stand on the grass.
0: Yeah.
1: Because it's good for your mental health. It's good for your overall health.
0: Mm-hmm.
1: And doctors are now agreeing. And they're saying even in your house, like if you go barefoot, it's reinforcing the muscles in your feet, which I didn't know this part. Mm. And apparently your muscles tend to get weaker as you get older, like in your feet. Obviously, all of your muscles get weaker as you get older.
0: Yeah, unless you're working out a lot.
1: But who thinks about muscles in their feet?
0: I don't think about that. I don't either.
1: But the feet muscles are closely linked to your overall mobility. Something that you might not.
0: Yeah. Keep you balanced. Keep you on your feet.
1: Right.
0: Keep you standing. Yeah.
1: Exactly.
0: Yeah.
1: So when you take off your shoes and socks, it's allowing your skin to breathe too, which the doctors are saying is good for your overall health because I don't mean to be gross first thing in the morning, but you know, it does reduce the risk of fungal infection.

0: infections and like athlete's foot and stuff.
1: Oh, okay. Okay.
0: Because feet in shoes all the time.
1: Sure.
0: Aren't breathing and it just breeds.
1: You don't know what's going on down there.
0: You get that toe jam. Stop it.
1: Oh, gosh.
0: Yeah, so if you don't want toe jam and you don't want to have weak muscles and you want to do things that are overall good for your health, take those shoes off and air out those dogs.
1: Yeah, right now. Take them off.
0: Hey.
1: Oh, yes.
0: I always take you off mine. But it's mostly because, I mean, only when I'm like not wearing closed toes.
1: What's that smell?
0: I don't have stinky feet, but I'm sitting in this chair over here. My feet dangle because they don't even reach the footrest.
1: Yeah, I'll have to adjust that for you. So,
0: yeah, you can bring the footrest up.
1: Yeah, I think so.
0: Oh,
1: yeah,
0: I didn't know that.
1: Yeah.
0: So for a year and a half now, I've been having my feet dangle, and my shoes fall off. So I just quit fighting it. So anyway, now you know.
1: Okay. All right.
0: I know you really wanted to think about toe jam this morning.
1: Well,
0: you're welcome.
1: I did wear my flip-flops yesterday while I was working outdoors. I'm afraid to walk on the ground too much because you never know what's on the ground underneath feet.
0: I love to be barefoot.
1: I do too, but got to be careful.
0: I don't think so. I think it's fine.
1: Okay.
0: I mean, I wouldn't go into the bathroom, you know. No.
1: Oh.
0: That's the only place that I would not recommend it.
1: Okay.
0: Like in some random bathroom. All right, Keith Urban. That's enough about feet. It's coming up with Who Wouldn't Want to Be Me and Jerome and Dixie's The Good Stuff is next.
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1: And getting you started with your week and your day with some positive headlines, so the rest of the news of the day maybe give you something good to think about instead.
0: Yeah.
1: Or in lieu of. All right, well, we found out about this high school science teacher. This is actually pretty cool. He had a bad knee, right? His name is Kent Hupps. And he went fossil hunting in North Dakota and ended up discovering something scientists have never seen before.
0: Wow.
1: Or at least never documented before. It was a trail of footprints left by a full-grown Tyrannosaurus Rex.
0: Wow.
1: Let's hear from him.
2: I've been looking at it for the past 20 years. That was only the third T-Rex track found in the world. That's the neat thing about the trackway. It allows you to go back in time. Nobody has known how fast a T-Rex walked. We know for sure it's like between 3.5, 4.5 miles per hour. That will be the only museum in the world that has real Tyrannosaurus Rex tracks. When you see it in real life, it kind of takes your breath away.
0: Wow, I imagine so.
1: I wonder how big they are.
0: It's got to be a big foot.
1: And also, that's cool that they figured out how fast they walk, though, just from the footprints.
0: And how do these footprints last these thousands and thousands of years?
1: I don't know.
0: It's crazy. It's when somebody
1: something had
0: that.
1: To happen pretty fast.
0: Yeah.
1: To fossilize it.
0: You know? I guess so. Yeah. Mm.
1: The mysteries of the world.
0: It is very
1: and
0: much so.
1: Science.
0: Science.
1: All right, that's the good stuff coming up. We got Chase Matthews holding it down. Then your prayer pledge, national anthem next.

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2: 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One adult and two teenagers face charges after a man was shot twice during alleged planned robbery in Dothan. Police say the victim went to Moat Street Thursday to buy drugs, but realized he was being set up and fled. 22-year-old Zakaria Andrews and two teens were arrested. The victim was treated and released. That investigation continues. And VFW Riders Post 3073 in Dothan will host a Toys for Tots poker run on Saturday, November 7th. Registration starts at 9 a.m. with kickstands up at 10. Entry fee is $20 per motorcycle, and riders can also donate an unopened toy. The event includes prizes, food, and an auction, with proceeds helping local children this Christmas. And that's a look at your latest headlines. 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From the WTVY Weather Center, brought to you by Jim Whaley Tires, mostly sunny and hot again today. 94 for the high, clear tonight down to 73, and then sunshine again tomorrow, and hot again with a high of 95. Right now, 74 in Dothan at your first choice for weather.

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1: Well, Jerome brought up something that I'd never heard of before.
0: Yeah, because I had never heard of it either, which we learn new phrases and new terms every day on this show, which is weird. But a thing called food divorce.
1: So what does that mean?
0: Well, it's when you...
1: A food divorce? Like you just decide you don't like the same foods anymore? No.
0: Well, that could be part of it too, because that would be another issue. It's when couples who cook their meal and then they eat it separately. I guess they go to different rooms.
1: That's weird.
0: That is weird. I don't think we've ever done... We never sit at the dining table because it's full of stuff already, but we always eat in the living room.
1: You eat in the living room?
0: In the living room, watching TV, but we are together. So they're saying that when you're...
1: Oh, that would never fly in my house. Yeah. I will not let food leave the kitchen in my house.
0: Really?
1: No.
0: Oh, listen to this.
1: No, everybody knows food does not leave the kitchen in our house. Because I'm not going to clean it up in the living room, and I'm not going to go tracking down dirty dishes.
0: Now, yes, if you have kids, I can understand.
1: Stays
0: that.
1: In the kitchen, and if I cook it, you are not getting up from that table until I'm done eating it. Period. The end.
0: Listen to the traditionalist here.
1: I know who knew, right? There is one thing I might be traditional about.
0: So you all eat together at the table when everybody's there.
1: Yeah.
0: Yeah. Okay. All right. I like that. Now, when we go to Kentucky, to Pam's mom and dad's, it's at the table.
1: Well, yeah. That's the way you're supposed to do it, Jerome. What's wrong with you? I'm just kidding. there is no right or wrong. Everybody is supposed to do it. Yeah. It works for them.
0: Yes.
1: But this is a term I'd never heard about. Apparently, it's all over social media.
0: Mm-hmm.
1: And I don't know why this would... of course, experts are saying... You know, it's not good for your relationship if you do this.

0: They say mm-hmm. mealtimes, you know, it's just an important, yeah. Well, maybe not important, but maybe it's an opportunity for you to you know, get on the same page, reconnect, especially like at the end of the day.
1: Yes.
0: But
1: yes.
0: if you're too busy at the end of the day, then at some point, you know, it is. That's what the thing I enjoy the most is because it's that time where you actually are sitting across from somebody
1: sure.
0: and you're talking.
1: Oh, yeah. Yeah. Yeah.
0: So I just never knew they had a term.
1: So here's the other thing now. I mean, once you get everybody at the table, are you banning the cell phone?
0: Yeah.
1: Yes. Okay. Good. Good.
0: For sure.
1: Yeah.
0: Put it away.
1: Yeah.
0: But, you know, I think that is increasingly.
1: Mm-hmm. Oh, yeah. The norm now, seems like.
0: Yeah, I was going to say increasingly abnormal. No. It's still normal.
1: Yes. Yeah.
0: But apparently it's just, I guess we're all starting to eat like we live
1: uh-huh.
0: the rest of our lives.
1: Yeah,
0: but I'm trying to keep it sacred in
1: okay.
0: my house.
1: Okay, well, good for you. Good for you.
0: But, and now the experts agree that this is not very good for your relationship, so.
1: Well, you want a healthy relationship, eat together, put the cell phones down.
0: Don't ask me about healthy relationships. Now, that I don't know much about.
1: Okay.
0: Apparently.
1: Okay. Well, I am
0: definitely not the expert there. But I do have Brad Paisley coming up.
1: Okay. Okay. She's everything next.
2: Number one for country. Turn this.

0: plagiarist, yes. Stella Lefty. We like her anyway, though. Oh, she's cute. And this is Your Country, 95.5 WTVY, Jerome and Dixie in the morning, and it's 7:21, a steamy 75. I had to use my defrost in the car this morning.
1: Yeah, I did, too. I left my windows cracked, and it just kind of got a little steamy inside, and I had trouble getting that out.
0: Well, it's

0: time for Drama Dixie Trending. You ready?
1: I'm ready.
0: We're going to kick it off with some local drama.
1: Oh.
0: Carol Andalusia. They had a football brawl Friday night.
1: Oh, man.
0: Their Friday Night Lights got real crazy. And now the whole thing's under investigation. Police are getting all involved. Apparently there was a fight that broke out.
1: Okay.
0: Video shows that it started as a confrontation, I guess. Mm-hmm. And then it spilled onto the field, and then the players got involved. Then the coaches got involved. Carroll head coach Steve McClendon later apologized.
1: Yeah.
0: And he said, you know, he takes responsibility for the team's actions. Well, Andalusia police say an investigation involving juveniles is underway. And the mother of one player says she is going to pursue criminal charges.
1: I wonder what side she was on.
0: I don't know. I want to see the video.
1: This has got to be the Andalusia. It was played in Andalusia, apparently. So, okay.
0: I want to see the video.
1: I
0: want to know what they're fighting about.
1: I'll do a search on that. Yeah.
0: All right, but we'll keep you posted.
1: Okay.
0: Everybody loves a little drama.
1: Oh, yeah. Well, President Trump says he'll consider releasing additional government records concerning the 9/11 attacks. Well, you know, we just went through that, the commemoration of that on Friday, and a possible Saudi connection. That's been talked about for years. Families of 9/11 victims renewed their concerns and their requests during the 25th anniversary on Friday. And so Trump told reporters Sunday that he would look into the request after returning to Washington. Okay. We'll see what more there is to know about that.
0: And then, of course, if you really want to catch up on, you know, entertainment.
1: Here we go.
0: The Emmys are tonight.
1: Yeah, okay.
0: 78th. There's the 78th Emmy Awards, and it's going to be on NBC.
1: Okay.
0: The Pitt is looking for another big night. Widow's Bay, also getting some major attention there.
1: Okay.
0: Mariska, I don't know how to say her last name.
1: You got me on that one.
0: Anyway, the host.
1: Hargaday. Okay.
0: Gosh, Mariska. We sound real dumb right now.
1: Mariska.
0: Yeah, and Zendaya and Harrison Ford are also going to be they're nominated for some things, and that's you're going to see all your favorite celebrities. And we'll report back tomorrow and let you know who the major winners are.
1: That's right.
0: All right, well, coming up, Ella Langley, Morgan Wallen, and your Morning Mojo at 7:50.
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Jerome and Dixie in the morning. It's 7:33. And coming up, we're going to officially kick off spooky season with a witchy parade. Find out what next. Hey, it's not

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1: Let's get witchy.
0: Okay. I don't know how to do that, but...
1: Well, you start with a broom.
0: Okay. Oh. Oh.
1: And then, there you go. So, brooms, costumes, and plenty of witchy fun is coming.
0: Uh-huh.
1: It's hitting the streets of Dothan.
0: All right.
1: The Dothan Witches Ride, mm-hmm. It happens every year. It's
0: yep.
1: So, it's...

0: it's like the golf cart version of the Mardi Gras parade. And a lot of this is Mardi Gras cruise.
1: So it's all golf carts?
0: It's all golf carts.
1: Oh, okay.
0: And it's in the Garden District around Solomon Park. Mm-hmm, I think that the golf carts all line up in front of Girard. Okay. And then they kind of parade like down a few blocks, you know, around there. But tons of people show up for this thing.
1: And you've been in some of these.
0: Oh, yeah. I've been in it in the past few years.
1: Yeah.
0: Uh-huh. And it's a lot of fun.
1: Yeah.
0: But everybody, you know, gets out there. They decorate the golf carts. People go all out on this thing.
1: Man.
0: Get in costume. So usually people have, like, groups have a theme. Mm-hmm. It used to just be the Mardi Gras cruise that did the golf carts.
1: Uh-huh.
0: And now they've opened it up to whoever, you know, anybody can be in it because it's a fundraiser.
1: Mm-hmm. Absolutely. Yeah, for the Southeast Alabama Child Advocacy Center's SANE program.
0: Yeah, which is really cool. So they're raising money for that. So that the fundraiser is in the registration fees.
1: And so
0: they've opened that up now officially. Mm-hmm. And if you want to be in it, then grab your crew of, I mean, it doesn't have to be a Mardi Gras crew. It could be your, you know, people at the office if you want.
1: Sure. Yeah.
0: But the Witch's Ride, it is always that first weekend in October.
1: October 3rd, I think. Saturday, October 3rd.
0: Yeah. And they say it's the happiest day in October. You know, like the Mardi Gras phrase, the happiest day in Dothan.
1: Oh, yeah, sure.
0: So now it's taking over.
1: All right.
0: October, too.
1: Okay.
0: And it's a lot of fun. I mean, and if you don't want to be in it, then you can just go out there and they
1: watch it.
0: Yeah, they actually throw stuff in this one too. So that was the cool thing about the Mardi Gras parade in Dothan. You could, like the peanut parade, you could never throw anything.
1: Yeah.
0: And now you can. So it's like a little mini version of the Mardi Gras parade. And lots of people throw candy. And anyway, it's just a whole bunch of fun. And it's a lot of kids. So if you're not one that would really, you know, like to take your kids to the Mardi Gras parade, this is a really great one.
1: Okay.
0: And it's for a good cause.
1: Absolutely. Yeah.
0: So yeah, you just there's a full write up on it in Wiregrass Daily News. But they're saying don't just hear about it later, be in it.
1: That's right.
0: And registration is now open online. 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
1: Yep.
0: And I'm excited. I actually think this is the first time I might not be in it this year.
1: No.
0: I think I might sit this one out.
1: You may go as a spectator.
0: I think I'm going to bring my youngest son, Luke, and maybe...
1: That sounds fun, too.
0: Uh-huh. Yeah. Mm-hmm. But I like their little slug line. It's casting a spell on child abuse.
1: Yeah, absolutely.
0: I love that.
1: Yes.
0: All right, well, coming up, we got Kenny Chesney's No Shoes, No Shirt, No Problem. And your Morning Mojo next.
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Milo Landry celebrating a number four birthday today in Taylor. And this past Saturday, it was Mandy Harris's 44th birthday in Headland. Happy birthday to you. Call it in, and we'll get you in the running. I don't

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1: That's right. And we have a whole week ahead of us. We got our day ahead of us. So let's get it off to a great start. Because what you can do right now, ask yourself, what can I do right now? What can I do right now that's going to make the sky look more beautiful today? Oh. What thought or words or actions is going to give maybe your afternoon more enjoyment or maybe make dinner more delicious? Because the experience of life doesn't just come to you. Most of it is made by you. So, you know, no matter how good you might think your life is, you know, you can always make it better. And somewhere, somehow, in some real way, you know how. So let yourself do it. Allow yourself and maybe encourage yourself if you got to. Make your world better. Improve it. You can be in love with the stuff that means something to you. And you can make it your business today to do something about it. You know, the way you are right now is going to set the stage for what you're going to feel, what you're going to do, and ultimately how fulfilling your life is going to be. So remember that as you're starting this week and this day, the remainder of the day, the rest of your life. It's all starting right now. So get it off to a great start. Mm-hmm. Be blessed as you go and sit tight for Shaboozy and Jelly Rolls. Amen. Next.
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1: Here are your latest headlines from Wiregrass Daily News. Two Dothan schools have had additional security following concerning online statements involving students. Dothan City Schools say the statements were reportedly made by adults and involved students at Hidden Lake Primary and Beverly Intermediate. The district is working with law enforcement to investigate and is asking for your help to report any safety concerns rather than sharing threatening content online. And the city of Dothan plans to seek $89,000 in federal funding to reconstruct an existing parking lot at 305 North Foster Street. The money would come through a community development block grant for the Community Advancement Foundation parking lot project. The city is accepting public comments on the project through September 21st. And that's a look at your latest headlines. For these and other stories, visit WiregrassDailyNews.com or our Facebook page, Wiregrass Daily News.
2: From the WTVY Weather Center, brought to you by Jim Whaley Tires. Mostly sunny and hot today, high 94. Then clear tonight, low 73. And sunny and hot again tomorrow, high 95. Right now it's 77, and you're up to date with your first choice for weather.

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We've got a birthday winner coming up right after Blake Shelton. Let him...

0: 95.5 WTVY. Let him in anyway. It is Blake Shelton at 8:06 with your Country Morning Show with Jerome and Dixie. And a quick birthday winner this morning, Milo Landry, our winner, 4 years old in Taylor, wins the $20 gift certificate to Hot's Deli and the delicious sweet treats from Cakealicious.
1: Mm.
0: Happy birthday.
1: And those are going to be some good, delicious cupcakes.
0: Oh, yeah. Oh, yeah.

0: has been down.
1: Yeah.
0: Like for days.
1: Oh.
0: And so you can't get your car washed. And I mean, like, and I've been having to travel, you know, for football games. And and you're out there and you come back and forth from Ozark. So, you know, the bugs are out, dude. And they'll eat your paint. And now it's just my car wash. I hope it's open today because I looked at my car out front and I was like, golly, those things. And they were in my car when I got in the car this morning.
1: Yeah, they got ways of getting in.
0: And it's probably the only bug that I am not afraid to touch. Like, I will
1: I don't think they bite.
0: No, they don't. But usually bugs are pretty creepy, but you can't be creeped out by these things.
1: That's why they're called love bugs.
0: No, that's because their butts are stuck together.
1: They are stuck at the
0: hind parts. And they're gross. They're everywhere. But somehow, it's the only bug in the world that I will, like, have in my hand without being creeped out by.
1: Doesn't bother you. Okay, okay.
0: That and a ladybug.
1: Yeah. Well, yeah.
0: Ladybugs don't creep me out either.
1: Yeah.
0: So, yeah, you're welcome. The most annoying couple is here.
1: Here's what they say to keep them from sticking, and I haven't tried this yet. They say spray some nonstick spray, like Pam, on the front of your vehicle.
0: That won't mess up your paint?
1: As far as I know, it doesn't. I haven't heard anybody say it did, but they say that they can't stick to it then.
0: Huh, that's a pretty good idea, Jerome.
1: Mm-hmm.
0: Learn something new.
1: That's right.
0: Well, thanks.
1: Mm-hmm. You're welcome.
0: Coming up, we got Luke Combs.
1: Oh, yeah.
0: And your Nashville Buzz in 10.

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2: It's Dixie's Nashville Buzz.
3: That's right. Fresh out of Nashville. Did you know that Dierks Bentley and Carrie Underwood's husband, Mike Fisher, play in a hockey league together in Nashville?
4: No, I did not know that.
3: I didn't either. Instead of competing for the Stanley Cup, they're playing for the Stanley Keg. That sounds fun.
4: Okay.
3: So apparently there's a Nashville hockey league packed with country stars and hockey veterans. Mm. And here's some of the guys that are playing in the beer league. Dierks, Howie Jennings, Trevor Rosen, Mike Fisher, who also happens to be Carrie's husband.
4: Uh-huh.
3: And here's the best part. Instead of for playing for trophies, they're playing for kegs.
4: Mm-hmm.
3: It's the beer league.
4: Yeah.
3: I'm here for it.
4: Okay.
3: Listen up, Dothan. Let's do like Nashville.
4: Oh, yeah.
3: And speaking of, They are making some changes. A few days ago, the Metropolitan Nashville Airport Authority voted unanimously to rename Nashville's International Airport in honor of Dolly Parton. So there used to be a policy where there was a two-year waiting period before a building could be named after somebody who passed
4: mm-hmm,
3: away.
4: Mm-hmm.
3: But this vote bypassed that step and it's going to be Dolly after all. I think we can all agree she's worth it, right?
4: Mm-hmm.
3: So airport officials say that this is just the first step, but now they can they plan on figuring out how her legacy is going to be included overall. It might include changing some of the flight numbers to 925, which I think is so fun.
4: Mm-hmm.
3: And they're also still debating whether the airport's going to keep its B&A airport code. So we'll kind of... I mean, I don't feel like mm-hmm. that's the huge news for us, but
4: mm-hmm. oh yeah.
3: But that is to be continued, mm-hmm. and I'm happy to see that.
4: Okay.
3: Also, hold on. Let me get back to it here.
4: Okay.
3: when you click away, then it's like, wow. Ella Langley making history. We were talking about this earlier.
4: Yeah.
3: So she is the Choose in Texas has been, you know, shattering records, and it spent the 21st week at number one.
4: Mm-hmm.
3: So it beat Old Town Road.
4: Uh-huh.
3: And now the only song still ahead is All I Want for

0: Christmas, and we found out this morning, this says that that was, I thought, we thought it was 23 weeks.
1: 20, yes.
0: This says saying it's 26. So,
1: no.
0: We don't, we're,
1: no way.
0: It's still undetermined whether or not she's got 1 week left for that one to take over, or if they just got the numbers wrong or what. So we're getting to the bottom of it. Bear with us. and finally, Toby Keith.
1: Yes.
0: Apparently he had some beef that nobody really knew about, you know? Mm-hmm. I mean, anyway, Dave Portnoy just shared a pretty funny story about him, mm-hmm. and how he hated the former Oklahoma football coach, Lincoln Riley. So people are talking about Lincoln because he's now the coach of the USC Trojans, mm-hmm. and so they're off to a good start. Well, Dave was like, well, I've never seen anybody hate a human more than Toby Ooh. Keith hated Lincoln Riley. Man. That's pretty intense,
1: yeah.
0: right?
1: Yeah.
0: They never explained why he hated mm-hmm. him, but we do know that Toby was a Sooner fan, so maybe that's it.
1: Oh, yeah, yeah, yeah. Absolutely.
0: All right, coming up, we got Josh Ross, Hate How You Look. I'm Dixie, and that's your Nashville Buzz. Country on

0: 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In case you didn't know, at 8:30 with Your Country Morning Show with Jerome and Dixie, we heard stories about library books and things being turned in years after. Well, this takes the cake next.
1: He's a ranch hand in a pinch, man. Hotter than the red on the cattle brand. Cause she's a gold digger with a quick trigger. A cast iron skillet swinging lid flipper.

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2: All right, hit us.
1: All right. Now, I've heard of people returning books to libraries after years and discovered the book or whatever it is that they checked out or somebody else checked out.
2: Yeah.
1: And, of course, they waive the fees if it's been a long time. It's because it's you know, too much money to pay. Well, a New Hampshire man returned a magazine to the Concord Public Library 132 years after it was due.
2: What?
1: 132, yeah. The magazine was the September 1894 issue of the Century Illustrated Monthly. I've never heard of that. The man told the library employees he didn't know how it got in his home, but it had been there for decades. Sure, he didn't know. Well, the library said that the magazine was 48,220 days overdue.
2: Good Lord.
1: If the fees had applied, if they had charged him, he would have had to pay $12,055. For 132 year overdue.
2: I mean, surely the man wasn't even 132
1: no,
2: years
1: no,
2: old, so it can't be his fault.
1: He is an elderly man, but no, he's not that old. So somebody, I mean, if this is a family home or something, maybe his father, grandfather, or somebody did that.
2: I was like, he can't be held accountable for something that happened before he was born.
1: No, they always waive those fees because I'm sure Century Illustrated Monthly.
2: What does it look like?
1: I'll have to post this. It's hard to tell from the picture. I'll have to find a better picture of it.
2: Who knew that they even had magazines 134 years ago?
1: Yeah, that were that popular? I don't know.
2: I mean, I thought that it would have been hardbound books. It kind of blows my mind that they had magazines.
1: Yeah.
2: The horse and buggy days.
1: Yeah, for sure.
2: Was the automobile even invented?
1: Yeah, I think there were some. Yeah, there were some of those, yeah.
2: Yeah.
1: But not many.
2: Wow.
1: Still horse and buggy.
2: Thanks for the vintage news,
1: Jerome. You're welcome. Thought you wanted to know.

0: Just in case you had any books checked out, you might want to make sure you get them back
1: even
0: to the library.
1: Even libraries in general are vintage.
0: Yes.
1: And I'm a supporter.
0: Okay.
1: Morgan Wallens, I'm the Problems, coming your way in 2 minutes.

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1: He killed my mic. All right, well, the flip phone or the folding iPhone, the saga continues. Find out more next. Another

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1: So Apple just introduced the foldable iPhone Duo last week, and there are already accusations that it is discriminating against left-handed people.
0: Oh, no.
1: So online reviewers claim that it's awkward to hold and use for left-handers. So here's one review.
2: When we look at the hardware design for the iPhone Duo, you'll notice it has an asymmetrical design with sharp right corners on the hinge side and soft rounded corners on the outside. And they do this intentionally, so you can have a nice, soft, rounded edge resting on your hand rather than a sharp corner stabbing into your palm. But even worse than that, the iPhone Duo also had a major software change because instead of having your home screen dock, toolbars, and app controls on the bottom of your phone like they always were, now they're going to be on the right-hand side. But if you're left-handed, you're going to have a sharp right corner stabbing the palm of your hand, and you're going to have to reach all the way across an even wider phone just to send a text message.
0: Oh, wow. Okay, that sounds kind of complicated. But
1: I was going to say, it sounds like much ado about nothing. But for what it's worth, the Apple promos do show the Duo being used in some people's left hands. It's hard to believe that they would have completely forgotten to consider different ways that the phone would be held, you know?
0: Right.
1: And, I mean, I think that lefties are, I don't know, they're over 10% of the population, so surely they thought about that, right?
0: Maybe not.
1: I mean, if not, that's a major oversight.
0: That is.
1: Yeah. Also, I mean, let's be honest. We're not used to having a phone that we're folding anyway, so I feel like the Duo is going to be strange to everybody.
0: Yeah, unless you had an old flip phone that they flipped up.
1: It's still not the same.
0: Yeah, it's not the same. It's easy for anybody that way. So, okay.
1: So if you're not used to having a folding phone, it's going to be awkward no matter what. I feel like this is too early because it's not even coming out until next month.
0: Next month, yes.
1: So I feel like we should just maybe revisit it after we have a chance to get used to it or something. Because otherwise, I mean, I can't tell you because I only know one person who has had a folding phone and it was awkward to me, period.
0: Okay. Oh, just and you're right-handed.
1: And I'm right-handed.
0: Okay.
1: So we'll keep you posted.
0: All right. And
1: unless they just take it off the market because the reviews are so bad.
0: Oh, that would be.
1: Which could happen.
0: Yes, it could.
1: All right. We got Luke Combs on the way with Rethinking Some Things next.

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0: your country. 95.5 WTVY, wrapping up at least 30 minutes of your favorites. It's Luke Bryan and Country, and She Knows It, with your Country Morning Show with Jerome and Dixie.
1: And let me tell you, we are getting fired up because 1 week from today, we did it in the spring.
0: Yeah.
1: It went really well. Everybody got real pumped about it.
0: Yeah.
1: And so we're bringing it back in the fall. Vacay every day.
0: Oh, yes.
1: Everybody loves a good beach trip. I'm telling you what, the fall is my favorite time to go because it's not quite so hot and it's not quite as crowded either. And so this is my favorite time to go.
0: Yeah.
1: So Vacay Every Day is back in business. Next Monday, we're going to be giving away a three-day, two-night beach vacation to the Holiday Inn of your choice in Panama City Beach or Panama City.
0: Okay.
1: And every single day, we're going to have a winner.
0: Man, that is awesome. Glad it's back. Yeah, people love these.
1: What's not to love, though?
0: I know.
1: The fact that we're able to do this every single day just, like, knocks my socks off.
0: Yeah.
1: It rocks my socks.
0: And it has knocked him off today for sure because she is barefoot.
1: But you know what? I kind of want to shout out our sponsors because that's the reason we can actually do this every day is because we got some really great businesses behind it. Craft Closet, Hayes Farms, Green Peanuts, Copper and Oak Event Venue in Headland, Michelle's Junk and Disorderly in Headland. I just found out about this one. It's pretty, I love the name.
0: All right.
1: The Headland Harvest Festival, JR's Lawnmower Shop and Up, and Scott Stevens Tire and Service.
0: Awesome. A lot of folks coming on board this time.
1: And you know, I mean, it takes it takes a herd to give away beach trips every day. And so we're very thankful for these businesses. Go out and buy stuff.
0: Yes.
1: Or it's go to the festivals and you know what I mean.
0: Yeah. Oh, yeah. Yeah. All right.
1: So just be aware this is coming up.
0: Okay.
1: And a beach trip could be in your future for free.
0: Vacay every day.
1: All right. Coming up, we got Post Malone and Blake Shelton's Pour Me a Drink next.
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1: Yeah, looking ahead, you know, October coming up is Breast Cancer Awareness Month. And so, you know, a lot of things go pink, like some of the kids' football teams and cheerleaders will have, you know, pink versions of their outfits. And Megan Maroney has just come out saying she's flipping the switch on the Grand Ole Opry's signature barn. It's going to at the 18th annual Opry Goes Pink. Now, this happens in October. I think it's the 27th this year.
0: All right.
1: And so they've got a pretty good lineup scheduled to perform. Mackenzie Carpenter, Deanna Carter, Mandy Barnett, and quite a few others. So you can actually get tickets, like, and I can't remember what the price is, but I do know that $5 from every ticket sale is going to be donated to Susan Komen for the fight against breast cancer. Yeah. And so this is pretty cool. I like this. And I'm glad to see. I always love it when our country stars come together for a great cause.
0: Yes, indeed.
1: And there's going to be lots of great causes here in our area, too, coming up. So just stay tuned for ways that you can actually participate. There's a 5K and lots of cool stuff in the Wiregrass. So we'll keep you posted on that. And we've got Jelly Roll and Lainey Wilson coming up for you next.
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0: Chris Jansen in. Chris Jansen in Good Vibes as we wrap it up with some good vibes this morning with your country morning show with Jerome and Dixie.
1: Oh, yeah. So it wasn't so bad for a Monday.
0: No, not too bad. Not too bad.
1: And now we get to go to a meeting.
0: Oh, now there's where the bad part is.
1: No, Dave's already come in here with some disgruntled behavior, so I'm looking real forward to this one. And Dylan is going to be getting out of it, I guess. He gets to go and hang out with you.
0: That's right.
1: And so he's going to be with you through the midday, of course. Carrying on the good vibes.
0: Mm-hmm.
1: Lucky dogs.
0: Yes, indeed.
1: No meetings for you.
0: Yes.
1: And then Dave is going to bring it on home with the Fast Five at 5. Mm-hmm. But we hope you have a great one.
0: Absolutely. And join us back here tomorrow morning at 6 when we'll get things kicked off once again, where it's National Double Cheeseburger Day tomorrow. That sounds
1: I'm
0: like
1: hungry.
0: A good lunch. Maybe today is.
1: Yeah.
0: Y'all have a good day. See you in the morning. Bye, Dixie.
1: Bye.
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Good news by Shaboozy on your country. 95.5 WTVY, it's Dylan. There's some more good news. So sometimes all it takes is one person being in the right place at the right time. A 34-year-old man who had been homeless walked into a church one night and asked if he could play their piano. They said yes. He sat down and played Bohemian Rhapsody by Queen. And somebody started videoing. They pulled out their phone and started recording this guy playing the piano in the church. That video ended up on Facebook. It went viral, and people started trying to find the guy behind the piano. Eventually, they did, and he was invited to play a charity event and started getting more opportunities to perform. He found a place to live and has since been able to make money working as a musician. So basically, one piano, one cell phone video, and suddenly his whole life takes a completely different turn. Pretty cool reminder on a Monday that sometimes talent just needs somebody willing to stop by and listen. That's your good news for this morning. Keep it right here for the best country music in the Wiregrass. I got a detailed update on this week's Starship flight and what that means going forward. Keep it right here for the best country music. It's your country, 95.5 WTVY.

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It's Dylan halfway through the 10 o'clock hour. Lots going on in Dothan. 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

0: Don't We by Morgan Wallen on Your Country. 95.5 WTVY, it's Dylan. We know that teachers do a whole lot more than just teach lessons. 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

Your Country 95.5 WTVY. Gavin Adcock paused his whole set after a fan passed out in the crowd. He's a better man than I am because right here, the country music doesn't stop. Here's Jordan Davis, bar none.

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0: Jaded by Coe Wetzel and Ella Langley on Your Country. 95.5 WTVY, it's Dylan. 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And depending on the question, possibly some of the most concerning responses, too. 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

Your Country 95.5 WTVY. It's Dylan. We made it to lunchtime on a Monday, which means the day is officially halfway done. And we know your motivation left about 2 hours ago. Grab something to eat and pretend that email can wait. Hang out with me for a little bit. Here's Say So by Dan and Shay.

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Your Country, 95.5 WTVY, as Dylan. SpaceX is getting ready to light the biggest rocket ever built again this week. But this time, they're trying something Starship has never actually done before. We'll talk about it coming up, but right now, All My Exes by Lauren Elena. Another

is getting ready for Starship Flight number 14, currently targeting no earlier than Friday, this Friday. And this one could be a pretty major turning point as well. For the first time, Starship is expected to actually enter a stable Earth orbit instead of flying those long suborbital test trajectories that where they normally just fly it around to the other side of the world and then blow it up in the ocean. They're not doing that this time. They're actually going to orbit, and once it gets there, the plan is to deploy next-generation Starlink V3 satellites. This is also the third flight for the brand-new Starship version 3. It uses more powerful Raptor 3 engines, which they're 3D printing, these Raptor engines, by the way. Like, actual rocket engines, they're using a big version of an industrial 3D printer to print these engines. It's absolutely wild. The Super Heavy booster is a new and redesigned as well. They went down to 3 grid fins instead of 4, but those fins are about 50% larger. This thing is massive. I know we talk about big rocket ships and stuff a lot, and you see pictures of them on your TV, but these things are absolutely huge. It's almost hard for your brain to comprehend the scale. They've also redesigned the ship for longer missions in space. They've added hardware for ship-to-ship docking. And eventually transferring fuel between ships while they're in orbit. And that's the part that really matters going forward. SpaceX needs orbital refueling if Starship is ever going to take astronauts to the moon for NASA, haul huge payloads, or even head towards Mars. So Friday isn't just another launch it and hope fewer pieces fall off type of test. If Starship reaches orbit and successfully starts delivering real payloads, SpaceX is moving from testing a giant rocket to figuring out how to actually use it. Pretty exciting stuff, especially with the opening of Starbase Louisiana starting to take shape. They're already digging perk holes out there and testing the soil to see what kind of load it can withstand and what they're going to have to do to make it happen. Anyways, that's your SpaceX update. You know, I'll keep you updated because I'm a nerd. Keep it right here for the best country music. It's your country, 95.5.

0: takes like 60 seconds, but the shout-outs last way longer than that. 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
4: From the WTVY Weather Center, brought to you by Jim Whaley Tires. Mostly sunny and hot today with a high of 94. Clear tonight with a low of 73. And then sunny and hot tomorrow with a high of 95. Now you're up to date with your first choice for weather.

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It's Dylan. We're halfway through lunchtime. Time to scarf down what's left of your Taco Bell or whatever you're eating and get a little bit of doom scrolling in before you clock back in. Right now, it's Russell Dickerson. Happened to me.

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0: John Morgan Kid myself on your country. 95.5 WTVY, it's Dylan. So Apple's brand new foldable iPhone Duo is coming next month, starting at about $2,000. And left-handed users are already complaining about the design. The issue is where Apple put some of the controls. The Duo uses Touch ID in the side buttons, and several important controls are positioned in a way that early users say feels natural if you're holding it with your right hand, and considerably less natural if you're a lefty. People are pointing out that this may not be something Apple can completely fix with a left-handed mode, because some of it is the actual physical layout of the phone. Left-handed people are about 10% of the population, my wife included, and my dad. And many of them are basically saying, yeah, welcome to our entire existence. Scissors, can openers, school desk, and now apparently a $2,000 iPhone. To be fair, plenty of lefties say they already use phones in their right hand anyway, and the Duo hasn't even launched yet, so we'll find out how big of a problem this really is when it hits stores on October 23rd. But for $2,000, I'd like the phone to accommodate both hands and maybe also make my car payment. A friend of mine was talking about it on Facebook yesterday, and he said that it's 20% faster than your current iPhone. And I told him, it takes me 100% longer to unfold it than it does my current phone. So I don't know if it's much of an upgrade. They pretty much took an iPad mini and slapped a hinge in the middle of it. Anyways, pretty cool. Keep it right here for the best country music in the Wiregrass. 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

We're on the downhill side of Monday. It's Dylan with Your Country. 95.5 WTVY officially just past 1 o'clock. 91 degrees and sunny out there. 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

your country. 95.5 WTVY, it's Dylan. One of TV's most famous judges is officially putting down the gavel. Tell you who it is coming up. You probably already guess. Right now, it's Low Cash. I Know Somebody. Girl, I never

0: Golden Child by Megan Patrick on Your Country. 95.5 WTVY, it's Dylan. Judge Judy is officially retiring from on-camera work this fall. Judith Schindelin, better known as Judge Judy, will wrap up her time in front of the camera when the final episode of Judy Justice airs on October 22nd. And why now? She says, I don't want to do hair and makeup anymore. Honestly, after 30 years of telling people they're wrong for a living, she's earned the right to stop putting on mascara for it. She's 83, turning 84 next month, but she's not exactly disappearing. She's working on an animated series called Judyverse, and she's also producing her son Adam Levy's new courtroom show, Adam's Law. CBS is even doing a 30th anniversary special next week called Judge Judy Unfiltered Unforgettable. So she's not retiring from having opinions. She's just retiring from having to get camera ready before sharing them. And honestly, that sounds less like retirement and more like she's winning. She's got it figured out. Keep it right here for the best country music in the Wiregrass. 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
3: From the WTVY Weather Center, brought to you by Jim Whaley Tires. Mostly sunny and hot today with a high of 94. Clear tonight with a low of 73. And then sunny and hot tomorrow with a high of 95. 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

GPT's new GPT-6 Astra model that just came out a couple weeks ago. I got it on my computer at home, and I'll tell you, I'm using up all the water with the data center. ChatGPT is absolutely incredible, and the way that GPT-6 Astra uses your computer to do things is mind blowing. But nonetheless, I like my ChatGPT. Here's the simple version of what's going on in the tech world today. The AI that most of us use is like a really smart assistant, right? You ask it something and it gives you an answer, but the newer systems are getting closer to being able to do things for you, like open programs, write computer code, make a plan, carry out several steps in a row, and solve problems with less human supervision. Think of it like the difference between giving somebody directions and then just handing them the keys. So some of the people building this stuff, including the leaders at companies like OpenAI and Anthropic, are saying that we need more safety testing before we keep making it dramatically more powerful, right? They literally have AI bots teaching AI bots how to do things better. And they're saying that we need to stop and test these parameters before we continue teaching them. They're worried that they may be improving the technology faster than we're learning how to control what it can do. And we've seen that over years of how technology is something that just grows exponentially. One thing comes out, it's awesome, but the next thing that comes out is usually 10 times better. The problem is, nobody wants to be the company or the country that slows down while everyone else keeps racing ahead. And President Trump is firmly on the keep racing side. Today, Trump dismissed the newest AI safety warnings as overblown. And he said the country already has laws and regulatory tools to deal with bad behavior. His administration's broader policy has been to speed up American AI development and avoid regulations it believes could let China take the lead. So basically, the people building the AIs are like, maybe we should check the brakes. And Trump's like, nah, we're in a race with China. Hit the gas. That's a pretty important debate, because whichever side wins is going to help decide how quickly this technology becomes part of everyday life, which is absolutely bonkers to think about. I was messing with my ChatGPT the other day, and I realized that if I ran out of credits, I no longer had the knowledge. And then it just dawned on me, generations from now, when ChatGPT is the go-to, it's the new Google for everybody. It has all the information, and it can do everything for you because it can open up programs on your computer and do whatever you ask it to do. At what point do we realize that they could just unsubscribe our accounts for us and all of a sudden we don't have any of the knowledge? I don't know. It was a scary thought. It was a scary thought to think that I could just get blocked out of all the knowledge. But nonetheless, I'm going to continue to use my ChatGPT. Call me a hypocrite, if you will, whatever you want to call me. Doesn't matter, because I'm out of here. Mr. Dave is on his way in to get you through the rest of the day. I will be right back here tomorrow, and we'll do it all over again. Keep it right here for the best country music in the Wiregrass, and the Getting to Know You question of the day by Gutter Buddies of Alabama is coming up at 2:20, so stick around. Love you. See you tomorrow.

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So there's a growing argument happening right now over just how fast artificial intelligence should be allowed to improve. This coming just after the big release of ChatGPT.

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0: It's 2:15 with Dave. Getting ready for your getting to know you question of the day from Gutter Buddies of Lower Alabama. It's Cody Johnson and Horseback.
1: He's a ranch hand in a pinch, man. 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

0: Who you reckon she wants to be anyway? Ella Langley wrapping up a nice long set of Continuous Country. Good afternoon, everybody. Dave Gilligan with you. It is sunny and 92.
1: Getting to know you, getting to know all about you.
0: And time for the Getting to Know You question of the day, brought to you by Gutter Buddies of Lower Alabama. 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With Gutter Buddies, you'll always have a buddy in the business. So every weekday afternoon, we ask a question, post it on our Facebook page. You answer that question, and in the 5 o'clock hour, we'll find out what you had to say. And it's your turn to start asking the questions. If you've got a question that you want to submit for the Getting to Know You question of the day, just drop it in our messages on the Facebook page or shoot us a text at 334-699-0955. Today's question comes from Colby B. When is the right time to decorate for fall? When is it okay to start putting out mums and pumpkins and possibly maybe even some Halloween stuff? I think that's a great question, and I'm posting that right now on our Facebook page from Colby B. When is the right time to decorate for fall? Make sure that you answer that question all afternoon long. We'll find out what you had to say in the 5 o'clock hour. It is the Getting to Know You question of the day from Gutter Buddies of Lower Alabama. A long set of continuing

0: takes like 60 seconds, but the shout-outs last way longer than that. So go do it right now. 95.5WTVY.com.
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1: From the WTVY Weather Center, sunny and hot for the rest of the afternoon. Mostly clear tonight with a low of 73. Sunny and hot again on Tuesday. Tomorrow's high 95 with heat index values as high as 102. Mostly cloudy Tuesday night, becoming clear with a low then of 73. Sunny again on Wednesday, not quite as hot with a high then near 90. 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

0: 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We're in the middle of a long set of continuous country. On the way, Brooks and Dunn, Luke Combs and Hudson Westbrook. Right now, it's Riley Green.
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0: Your country, 95.5 WTVY, Hudson Westbrook, and painted you pretty. I'm giggling about the new iPhone Duo and just realized that it's designed for right-handed people, not left-handed people. $2,000 for a phone. You said you never spent $1,000 on a phone. What about $2,000? I'm considering a dumb phone.
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your car line call out in the middle of a long set of continuous country. Shouting out Alex at Carroll High. Good job at the practice field, my friend. Here's Morgan Wallen. Bean by now on your

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3: From the WTBY Weather Center, sunny and hot for the rest of the afternoon. Mostly clear tonight with a low of 73. Sunny and hot again on Tuesday. Tomorrow's high 95 with heat index values as high as 102. Mostly cloudy Tuesday night, becoming clear with a low then of 73. Sunny again on Wednesday, not quite as hot with a high then near 90. This forecast brought to you by Jim Whaley Tires on your first choice for weather. 95.

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Make sure you answer the Getting to Know You question of the day. It's your question after all. From Gutter Buddies of Lower Alabama right now on our Facebook page.

0: Your Country, 95.5 WTVY. Luke Bryan wrapping up a nice long set of continuous country. We're about to start another one with Co Wetzel and Ella Langley's Jaded. Just want to remind you, next time you fly, don't put your snacks on the table. Look, I saw this video where a flight attendant recently went viral showing the nasty reality of flying. Apparently, some passengers change their baby's diapers right on that tray table. Yeah, she said if she has to eat on the plane, she'll put a trash bag over the tray table because that's the only way it's safe. Ugh. Come on, y'all. Be sweet, be nice, and don't leave the place where you are nasty for other people.
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1: 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Dave Gilligan enjoying this Monday. It's sunny and 93.

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1: From the WTVY Weather Center, sunny and hot for the rest of the afternoon. Mostly clear tonight with a low of 73. Sunny and hot again on Tuesday. Tomorrow's high 95 with heat index values as high as 102. Mostly cloudy Tuesday night, becoming clear with a low then of 73. Sunny again on Wednesday, not quite as hot with a high then near 90. 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

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Starting at five with Zach John King. I got to get there, though, so we're going to kick off a long set of continuous country next with Kane Brown on your country. 95.5 WTVY.

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It's your Fast Five at 5. And on the way, we've got Matt Stell, Tucker Wetmore, Kelsey Harton, Hudson Westbrook. 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

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Wrapping up a nice long set of continuous country and your Fast 5 at 5. We'll do it again tomorrow afternoon at 5 o'clock. It's 5:21 right now, though, and time for us to find out what your answers were to the Getting to Know You question of the day submitted by one of our listeners. In case you didn't know, we've changed up the game a little bit. Colby B. submitted today's question. If you've got a question that you want me to ask on the Getting to Know You question of the day, just shoot me a text at 334-699-0955 or send me a message on our Facebook page, 95.5 WTVY. Colby B's question, when is the right time to decorate for fall? I picked the best answers out of all the answers we got today. And Madison says she started on October 1st. Donna said the end of September because it's still hella clock degrees in Florida. Yeah, it's almost too hot for fall, isn't it? Gary said when you have enough different colored leaves to rake up. James says when fall gets here. Marla says anytime after Labor Day, if you waited for cooler weather, you may never get to decorate. Tina says the first day of fall is September 22nd, but she says do what makes you happy. Angela says right now. And Kathy says after the first day of fall, and Halloween decorations are not fall decorations. There you have it, your answers to the Getting to Know You question of the day. If you've got an answer to that question, I'll leave it up on our Facebook page. And remember, submit your questions on our Facebook page, 95.5 WTVY. The Getting to Know You question of the day is brought to you every day by Gutter Buddies of Lower Alabama.

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3: From the WTBY Weather Center, sunny and hot for the rest of the afternoon. Mostly clear tonight with a low of 73, sunny and hot again on Tuesday. Tomorrow's high 95 with heat index values as high as 102. Mostly cloudy Tuesday night, becoming clear with a low then of 73. Sunny again on Wednesday, not quite as hot with a high then near 90. 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

the old man's face. Front page obituary. He was a millionaire. He left his fortune to some guy he barely knew. His kids were mad as hell.

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0: Jackson Dean and Fearless on your country 95.5 WTVY will have no fear. Doctors say go barefoot when you're at home. They're saying that going barefoot reinforces the muscles in your feet, which tend to get weaker as you get older. These feet muscles are closely linked to your overall mobility. Also, when you take off those shoes and socks, it allows your skin to breathe, which can reduce the risk of fungal infections like athlete's foot. So yeah, take your shoes on off and get ready for a long set of continuous country starting next with Kane Brown on your country, 95.5 WTVY.
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We're in the middle of a long set of continuous country. I need you to check out Dixie weekday mornings and her Nashville buzz so you can get all the scoop on everything in Music City. Here's Blake Shelton's latest, Let Him In Anyway, on Your Country. 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
1: Parmalee's Cowgirl wrapping up a long set of Continuous Country. Good evening, everybody. Dave Gilligan with you. And on today's edition of Today I Learned, that the dollar sign came from the letter P written over the letter S. Why PS? It was originally the sign for the peso in Spain. Eventually, the loop in the P was dropped, so it was just an S with a line through it. No lines, no waiting, just great country. 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
4: From the WTVY Weather Center, sunny and hot for the rest of the afternoon. Mostly clear tonight with a low of 73. Sunny and hot again on Tuesday. Tomorrow's high 95 with heat index values as high as 102. Mostly cloudy Tuesday night, becoming clear with a low then of 73. Sunny again on Wednesday, not quite as hot with a high then near 90. 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

0: 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That's going to wrap it up for yours truly. I'll be back again tomorrow afternoon at 2 to do it all over again. Stick around. 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

I knew I'd see her around. I'd be at some party, she'd show up and I'd be walking out. Or across some parking lot, hiding behind her sister. I'd look up, she'd be at the red light beside me in that white Maxima with a sticker on the back. I'd act

closing in on me. I see them everywhere together. 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She's so